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The Weeknd officially here. Well, it usually kicks off, you know, sure, the Weeknd, I guess, is Saturday, Sunday. But Friday, now that you're done with work, the Weeknd is here. Come on now. Here's Dustin Lynch.

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1: Hey, it's Evan Paul. Another chance for you to go see Morgan Wallen and Ella Langley in Chicago. That's happening tonight for you after 7 on Taste of Country Nights.

0: Rocky Mountain Low from Corey Kent and Co. 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
1: Hey, it's Evan Paul. Another chance for you to go see Morgan Wallen and Ella Langley in Chicago. That's happening tonight for you after 7 on Taste of Country Nights.

0: Don't tell on me. It's Jason Aldean on 92.9 The Bull. We have our friend Christopher from Fly YKM, Yakima Air Terminal. Big things going on June 6th with Aviation Day. And this is we've been teasing it, but something big's coming up.
1: Well, we are so excited to announce that we secured a P-51D Mustang.
0: Is it the same engine of a Mustang car that's inside one of these airplanes?
1: It's a slightly different engine, I would say. One, it's slightly louder that really rumbles. Now, unless you're driving Shelby's Mustang, of course.
0: I believe that.
1: But this one, popular aircraft in World War II, it just really kicked some butt out there. And so we're bringing in here to really create some serious airplane noise.
0: This Mustang here, this is a piece of American history here coming to Yakima. And these are airplanes that don't often, you're not really allowed to see them in public here.
1: Well, coming out of Oregon from the Erickson collection, they have a great collection of vintage aircraft, just like vintage Mustangs. You don't see them too much. They're few and far between. But we have the ability to exclusively showcase it at the airport.
0: Yeah, and what a great photo opportunity too.
1: Yes. Bring your Mustang or your cool looking car out there. Register to display your car out there and get an opportunity to get a photo next to the Mustang.
0: Absolutely. This is going to be a fun time. It's happening again June 6th. It's family friendly, free to everyone. There's even free parking at Perry across the way, so not going to have any problem there. But there's a VIP experience as well.
1: Yes. We do have VIP experience, and that's kind of like the Disney Fast Pass.
0: Ooh.
1: Get that. Go to the head of the line.
0: I like that.
1: Everybody's waiting, sweat dripping down. You come up with your cool kids VIP pass flashing around. Get on that C-17 in front of everybody. But those passes are going pretty quick, so we encourage everybody to get online and buy it. Yeah. And on top of that, we were talking about parking, too.
0: Right.
1: We have executive parking.
0: Oh, fancy you.
1: Yes. So everything is free. We try to keep it that way, affordable.
0: Yeah.
1: But for those that want that close-up parking so they can get into the event early, see the Mustang, see all the aircraft, get that executive up-close parking.
0: Right. All right. It's all available at what? FlyYKM.com, I'm guessing?
1: Yes, sir.
0: I love it. All right. We're going to see you there coming up June 6th, Aviation Day. All the details, of course, FlyYKM.com, and we'll see you there.
1: All right. Thanks for having us.
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1: Hey, it's Kurt and Sam here. Happy Mother's Day to all the moms. Enjoy your day.
2: You deserve it. And also, are you turning into your mom? Because I know I am.
1: 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Yeah, what is something your mom said that you are now saying? 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

In the bowl, thank you for being with us. We have for you another chance to win a trip to Chicago to see Morgan Wallen live in concert. 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

0: Russell Dickerson kicking off your Friday night episode of Taste of Country Nights. We've got a special guest co-host joining us.
1: Hey, everybody. I'm Jason Aldean.
0: Hanging out with Jason in less than 10 minutes. Here's Old Dominion on Taste of Country Nights with Evan Paul.

0: Taste of Country Nights. It's Evan Paul. I'm hanging out here with Jason Aldean. And you and Luke Bryan just did your show down in Georgia, and you announced a few more shows that you guys are going to be co-headlining together. Tell me about the first time that you met Luke Bryan.
1: First time I met Luke was probably somewhere around 2009, maybe. I was playing a show in Knoxville. I think it's called the Thompson Bowling Arena in Knoxville, Tennessee. And Luke was playing an after party at my that night at a club after my show. And so we both kind of ran into each other at the radio station in Knoxville and sat there in the lobby and talked for a few minutes. And that was kind of our initial meeting.
0: Had y'all met or had you heard of him before? Yes.
1: We had heard of each other because we were both playing clubs down here in Georgia.
0: Okay.
1: And, played some of the same clubs. And so we kind of, and you know, even in Nashville, I mean, he'd been writing some songs. He had written, I think, Good Directions for Currington and stuff. So I kind of knew who he was. I knew the name, but I had never met him.
2: 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I got the cover off the 68.

Ella Langley. That's new country called Be Her on Taste of Country Nights. 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

0: 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Our special guest co-host tonight, 31 number one songs, soon to be probably 32. I got Jason Aldean in studio with me. You and Luke Bryan, you guys are doing a tour together, more shows, more stadiums. We're talking about your guys' friendship over the decades. Can you recall like a time where you were like, all right, this Luke Bryan guy is going to be my friend?
1: We had some mutual friends, and so we got invited to go on the same hunting trip with what would end up being Buck Commander, which now we're owners in. But and I remember during, while we were at deer camp, we just kind of hit it off, and we were talking, and I think I invited, I said, man, I'm going to start headlining shows next year, like, come open for me. And this was like 2010, and so he went out with me in 2010, opened some shows, and really that was kind of the year that we really kind of bonded and hit it off.
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0: Taste of Country Nights. Our special guest co-host tonight is Jason Aldean. Big collaboration, of course, on your album, Songs About Us, called Songs About Us, with Luke Bryan. Was there ever a Luke Bryan song that you heard and you were like, dang, I wish I got that one?
1: You know, I remember Drunk on You, which Luke had a big hit on, and I remember them pitching me that song at some point, and I don't remember which album it was for, but I remember them pitching the song and me just thinking at the time, like, man, it's really cool, but it's not what we're looking for. We were looking for tempos. We kind of had the rest of the album done, and I was kind of looking for one specific thing, and just that wasn't it. And then I heard his version of it later, and I was like, yep, missed that one, you know. But, you know, honestly, I mean, songs land where they're supposed to, and I think he was supposed to end up with that one. Obviously had a huge hit on it, and we may not have. So it was that's just one that I remember we didn't cut that it ended up being a hit. Man, over the last 20 years, our songs have probably been soundtrack to a lot of people's lives out there that have listened, you know, and Luke's as well. Love them or hate them, they've been the soundtrack to your life probably a lot over the last 20 years. I got

0: Taste of Country Nights. Our Friday night guest co-host is Jason Aldean tonight. I know you are friends. You guys are friends with Kane Brown and his wife. Did it influence you any when they put out their duet, Thank God, that went to number one?
1: Yeah, I mean, I don't know. I mean, it didn't really affect my decision to do that. I mean, I know Kate was, she had a record deal, I think, at one point, and was like a pop singer. So, I mean, she's a great singer. And, her and Kane had kind of been talking about doing that forever. But it didn't really affect me that, was it, oh, they did it, we could do that too. It was never that kind of thing. Because to me, honestly, when husbands and wives do songs, it could go one or two ways. It could be really cool or kind of cheesy, honestly. So it's always been kind of about finding the right song and something that's like on brand that makes sense and not trying to force something just because it's whatever. That's why it hasn't happened before now. So, but I don't know. It was kind of the first, like I said, first time she'd gone in the studio and kind of just wanted to see how it was going to go, and it went great. So who knows? Maybe more of that stuff to come.
0: We got more with Jason Aldean coming up in less than 10 minutes. Hang on. Here's Dierks Bentley on Taste of Country Nights.

0: say so. Taste of Country Nights. We are hanging out with Jason Aldean, and you're going on your Big Songs About Us tour coming up in the summer. I know your wife is on a song on the new album. Is she going to come out and perform that with you? Are y'all going to like do a duet live on stage?
1: I would say, you know, it's probably a very good possibility that you'll see her out at some point this summer on tour somewhere. I mean, she's not out on every show, you know, if kids are in school or like doing whatever. But this summer, while they're out of school, we're touring. It's probably a good possibility you might see it a little bit, so we'll see what happens.
0: Who sings when she's not there?
1: We don't do the song.
0: Oh, you just skip it?
1: Yeah,
0: okay.
1: We'll just do a different song. Yeah.

0: called Dean. It's called Whiskey Drink. This is Taste of Country Nights, and we're hanging out with Jason Aldean tonight. He's our guest co-host on the show, also co-headlining a tour with Luke Bryan. What do your years of Luke Bryan's text messages look like nowadays?
1: I mean, it could be anything. It could be music. It could be hunting. It could be fishing related, golf. I mean, it's kind of just, I mean, what you would text any of your friends about, you know, just everyday stuff. Kids, you know, his son Bo's a quarterback and about to be a senior.
0: He's good.
1: And starting to get some D1 offers in college. So it's like been cool to see that kind of stuff. And so it's, and he's watched my kids grow up. I've watched his kids grow up. And so, you know, you're invested a little more than just like a, you know, just like a guy that sings in the same business mm-hmm. that you, you know, same thing that you do. So it's like you're invested in each other's families. And his mom, I love his mom to death. She is awesome. One of the best. Oh, it's a good time. I actually like her more than I like Luke, I think.
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Morgan Wallen, Just In Case on Taste of Country Nights with Evan Paul. Just in case your second shift is going a little slow, we'll speed it up with Ella Langley and Choosing Texas. That's coming up after Lee Bryce on Taste of Country Nights.

shoes in Texas. Ella is actually up for a ton of ACM awards coming up at the show. One of them is in a category along with Riley Green. That's Artist and Songwriter of the Year. I had a chance to talk to Riley Green if there was any trash talking going on. See what he had to say about Ella Langley at tasteofcountry.com. Let's keep it moving with Shaboozy and Good News.

0: That is Chris Jansen, me and a beer on Taste of Country Nights. Reminder, if you missed the code earlier in the show to get yourself qualified for this is a vacation of a lifetime. It's to see Morgan Wallen and Ella Langley in Chicago at Soldier Field. 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Coming up, I got Kenny Chesney, Get Along. That's going to kick us off next.
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And speaking of get along, 60% of American workers say that they have a toxic boss that stresses them out, burns them out, or causes mental health to decline. If you have a toxic boss, let me be the first to tell you, that's not good. Sorry to hear that. Here's Low Cash of Wrong Hearts on Taste of Country Nights.

0: Taste of Country Nights. Our co-host tonight is Jason Aldean. Big collaboration, of course, on your album, Songs About Us, called Songs About Us, with Luke Bryan. Was there ever a Luke Bryan song that you heard and you were like, dang, I wish I got that one?
1: You know, I remember Drunk on You, which Luke had a big hit on, and I remember them pitching me that song at some point, and I don't remember which album it was for, but I remember them pitching the song and me just thinking at the time, like, man, it's really cool, but it's not what we're looking for. We were looking for tempos. We kind of had the rest of the album done, and I was kind of looking for one specific thing, and just that wasn't it. And then I heard his version of it later, and I was like, yep, missed that one, you know. But, you know, honestly, I mean, songs land where they're supposed to, and I think he was supposed to end up with that one. Obviously had a huge hit on it, and we may not have. So it was that's just one that I remember we didn't cut that it ended up being a hit. Man, over the last 20 years, our songs have probably been soundtrack to a lot of people's lives out there that have listened, you know, and Luke's as well. Between the two of us, you know, our songs have been, love them or hate them, they've been the soundtrack to your life probably a lot over the last 20 years.

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And you get to bring whoever you want. 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

0: in I Can't Love You Anymore on Taste of Country Nights. 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During my interview tonight with Jason Aldean, we got to talking about his upcoming tour with Luke Bryan, where they're going to co-headline, and he revealed to me the one Luke Bryan song that he wished he had gotten to record, but Luke Bryan got it before him. Can you imagine Jason Aldean singing this Luke Bryan song? Listen to what he had to tell me.
1: Drunk on You, which Luke had a big hit on, and I remember them pitching me that song at some point, and I don't remember which album it was for, but I remember them pitching the song and me just thinking at the time, like, man, it's really cool, but it's not what we're looking for. We were looking for tempos. We kind of had the rest of the album done, and I was kind of looking for one specific thing, and just that wasn't it. And then I heard his version of it later, and I was like, missed that one, you know. But, you know, honestly, I mean, songs land where they're supposed to, and I think he was supposed to end up with that one.
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us would turn this truck around on Taste of Country Nights. It's Friday night. Do not turn your truck around. I promise you're going in the right direction. Morgan Wallen's coming up. Megan Maroney on the way. Here's Tyler Hubbard on Taste of Country Nights.

0: Later on this month, that's Megan Maroney, Taste of Country Nights. I'm hanging out here with Jason Aldean, and you and Luke Bryan just did your show down in Georgia, and you announced a few more shows that you guys are going to be co-headlining together. Tell me about the first time that you met Luke Bryan.
1: First time I met Luke was probably somewhere around 2009, maybe. I was playing a show in Knoxville at the I think it's called the Thompson Bowling Arena in Knoxville, Tennessee. And Luke was playing an after party at my, that night at a club after my show. And so we both kind of ran into each other at the radio station in Knoxville and sat there in the lobby and talked for a few minutes. And that was kind of our initial meeting.
0: Had y'all met or had you heard of him before? Yes.
1: We had heard of each other because we were both playing clubs down here in Georgia.
0: Okay.
1: Played some of the same clubs. And so we kind of, and you know, even in Nashville, I mean, he'd been writing some songs. He had written, I think, Good Directions for Currington and stuff. So I kind of knew who he was. I knew the name, but I had never met him.
0: Hang on, more with Jason Aldean in less than 10 minutes. Here's Morgan Wallen on Taste of Country Nights.

0: Zimmerman, that Chevy Silverado. Our special guest co-host tonight, 31 number one songs, soon to be probably 32. I got Jason Aldean in studio with me. You and Luke Bryan, you guys are doing a tour together, more shows, more stadiums. We're talking about your guys' friendship over the decades. Can you recall like a time where you were like, all right, this Luke Bryan guy is going to be my friend?
1: We had some mutual friends, and so we got invited to go on the same hunting trip with what would end up being Buck Commander, which now we're owners in. But and I remember while we were at deer camp, we just kind of hit it off, and we were talking, and I think I said, man, I'm going to start headlining shows next year. Like, come open for me. And this was like 2010. And so he went out with me in 2010, opened some shows. And really, that was kind of the year that we really kind of bonded and hit it off.
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0: Feast of Country Nights. Our special guest co-host tonight is Jason Aldean. Big collaboration, of course, on your album, Songs About Us, called Songs About Us, with Luke Bryan. Was there ever a Luke Bryan song that you heard and you were like, dang, I wish I got that one?
1: You know, I remember Drunk on You, which Luke had a big hit on, and I remember them pitching me that song at some point, and I don't remember which album it was for, but I remember them pitching the song and me just thinking at the time, like, man, it's really cool, but it's not what we're looking for. We were looking for tempos. We kind of had the rest of the album done, and I was kind of looking for one specific thing, and just that wasn't it. And then I heard his version of it later, and I was like, yep, missed that one, you know. But, you know, honestly, I mean, songs land where they're supposed to, and I think he was supposed to end up with that one. Obviously had a huge hit on it, and we may not have. So it was that's just one that I remember we didn't cut that it ended up being a hit. Man, over the last 20 years, our songs have probably been soundtrack to a lot of people's lives out there that have listened, you know, and Luke's as well. Love them or hate them, they've been the soundtrack to your life probably a lot over the last 20 years.
0: Hang on, I got more with Jason Aldean in less than 10 minutes, and we're going to jump on Dirt Road Anthem next. Here's Lauren Elena now, All My Exes, featuring Chase Matthew. Taste of Country Nights. Another

0: Taste of Country Nights. Our Friday night guest co-host is Jason Aldean tonight. I know you are friends. You guys are friends with Kane Brown and his wife. Did it influence you any when they put out their duet, Thank God, that went to number one?
1: Yeah, I mean, I don't know. I mean, it didn't really affect my decision to do that. I mean, I know Kate was, she had a record deal, I think, at one point, and was like a pop singer. So, I mean, she's a great singer. And, her and Kane had kind of been talking about doing that forever. But it didn't really affect me that, they did it, we can do that too. It was never that kind of thing. Because to me, honestly, when husbands and wives do songs, it could go one or two ways. It could be really cool or kind of cheesy, honestly. So it's always been kind of about finding the right song and something that's like on brand that makes sense and not trying to force something just because it's whatever. That's why it hasn't happened before now. So, but I don't know. It was kind of the first, like I said, first time she'd gone to the studio and kind of just wanted to see how it was going to go, and it went great. So who knows? Maybe more of that stuff to come.

truck up, hit the dirt road. Jumped the barbed wire, spread the word. Light the bonfire and call the girls. King and the Can and the Marlboro Man. Jack and Jim were a few good men. Where you learn how to kiss and cuss and fight too. Better watch out for the boys in blue. And all this small town, he said, she said. Ain't it funny how rumors spread? Like I know something y'all don't know. Man, that talk is getting old. You better mind your business, man. Watch your mouth. Before I have to knock that loud mouth out. I'm tired of talking, man. Y'all ain't listening. The more

0: hanging out with Jason Aldean, and you're going on your Big Songs About Us tour coming up in the summer. I know your wife is on a song on the new album. Is she going to come out and perform that with you? Are y'all going to like do a duet live on stage?
1: I would say, you know, it's probably a very good possibility that you'll see her out at some point this summer on tour somewhere. I mean, she's not out on every show, you know, if kids are in school or like doing whatever. But this summer, while they're out of school, we're touring. It's probably a good possibility you might see it a little bit, so we'll see what happens.
0: Who sings when she's not there?
1: We don't do the song.
0: Oh, you just skip it?
1: Yeah, okay. We'll just do a different song. Yeah.
0: Hang on, more with Jason Aldean. He's our guest co-host tonight, hanging out in studio after Kelsey Hart and Fireworks on A Taste of Country Nights.

0: Kelsey Hart right there. That's called Fireworks on Taste of Country Nights. And we're hanging out with Jason Aldean tonight. He's our guest co-host on the show. Also co-headlining a tour with Luke Bryan. What do yours and Luke Bryan's text messages look like nowadays?
1: I mean, it could be anything. It could be music. It could be hunting. It could be fishing related, golf. I mean, it's kind of just, I mean, what you would text any of your friends about, you know, just everyday stuff. Kids, you know, his son Bo's a quarterback and about to be a senior.
0: He's good.
1: And starting to get some D1 offers in college. So it's like been cool to see that kind of stuff. And so it's, and he's watched my kids grow up. I've watched his kids grow up. And so, you know, you're invested a little more than just like a guy that sings in the same business mm-hmm. that you sit, you know, same thing that you do. So it's like you're invested in each other's families. And his mom, I love his mom to death. She is awesome. One of the best. Oh, it's a good time. I actually like her more than I like Luke, I think.
2: We asked parents who adopted teens to share their journey.
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0: Justin Lynch on your Taste of Country Nights Daily Download. That one's called Easy to Love. It's Evan Paul. Our second song tonight is from Stephen Wilson Jr. It's called Gary. I'm hanging out with Stephen Wilson Jr. What was the inspiration behind the song Gary?
1: I was driving down a highway and I saw this memorial billboard on the side of a highway, and it said, in memory of Gary blank, blank, blank, for their privacy. I won't say their names, but, and I had a picture of a young boy that probably was, you know, in high school, maybe 16 years old. And, you know, most likely, died on that highway, and it broke my heart to see it. And, there was trees growing around it, and it had just like this really strong visual impact on me, and I couldn't help but just say out loud, there ain't a lot of boys named Gary.

party there on Taste of Country Nights. I don't know what it is, but every fried chicken smells different to me. You can just smell a good batch of fried chicken. Here's Zach Brown Band on Taste of Country.

0: Tucker Wetmore there with Brunette on Taste of Country Nights. If you missed your chance to get qualified to see Morgan Wallen and Ella Langley in Chicago, I feel bad. I'm sorry for you. Hold on. I'll cry a little bit, wipe the tear. But the good news is I've got another chance for you to get qualified all next week, every night, right after 7 o'clock, starting Monday night at 7. I will give you a code at 720 to enter at tasteofcountry.com. And that is how you get qualified to go see Morgan Wallen and Ella Langley in Chicago. You and a guest, transportation provided and hotel for two nights, so you can have a little fun in the Windy City. Again, be listening Monday night right after 7 o'clock to get qualified for that here on Taste of Country Nights. Hold on, we're going to put it in park, but put some miles on it. It's hard to explain, but Kane Brown does it nicely with miles on it. That's coming up next on Taste of Country Nights.
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Morgan Wallen and Post Malone, they came back for a second helping with I Ain't Coming Back. I'll play that for you after Vincent Mason. This guy was actually opening up for Morgan Wallen. Here's his track, Wish

0: Taste of Country Nights with Evan Paul, hanging with Cody Johnson tonight. I know you're a family man. Have you ever had to turn down like a big concert or an event because you didn't want to miss something with your kids?
1: Yes, and I've always been the guy that has spent way too much money on a private jet to play a show in like Wyoming and then be back the next morning for a dance recital too. So, I mean, they've definitely got daddy wrapped around their finger. She talked.

Jelly Roll and Liar on Taste of Country Nights. Hey, coming up next, we're going to talk about what everyone's talking about in country music news. What's trending? That's going to be after Graylin James and Water at a Wedding on Taste of Country Nights.

0: New country right there. That's Graylin James and Water at a Wedding on Taste of Country Nights. It's Evan Paul getting a look at what's trending in country music at tasteofcountry.com. During my interview tonight with Jason Aldean, we got to talking about his upcoming tour with Luke Bryan, where they're going to co-headline, and he revealed to me the one Luke Bryan song that he wished he had gotten to record, but Luke Bryan got it before him. Can you imagine Jason Aldean singing this Luke Bryan song? Listen to what he had to tell me.
1: Drunk on You, which Luke had a big hit on, and I remember them pitching me that song at some point, and I don't remember which album it was for, but I remember them pitching the song and me just thinking at the time, like, man, it's really cool, but it's not what we're looking for. We were looking for tempos. We kind of had the rest of the album done, and I was kind of looking for one specific thing, and just that wasn't it. And then I heard his version of it later, and I was like, yeah, I missed that one, you know. But, you know, honestly, I mean, songs land where they're supposed to, and I think he was supposed to end up with that one.
0: Check out more from my Jason Aldean interview at tasteofcountry.com.
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Number

0: heard most requested song of the night on your Taste of Country Nights top three, Luke Combs, Sleepless in a Hotel Room. In at number two is Jason Aldean and his new one, Don't Tell on Me. Jason Aldean co-hosting the show with me tonight. And you're going on your Big Songs About Us tour coming up in the summer. I know your wife is on a song on the new album. Is she going to come out and perform that with you? Are y'all going to like do a duet live on stage?
1: I would say, you know, it's probably a very good possibility that you'll see her out at some point this summer on tour somewhere. I mean, she's not out on every show, you know, if kids are in school or like doing whatever. But this summer, while they're out of school, we're touring. It's probably a good possibility you might see it a little bit, so we'll see what happens.
0: Who sings when she's not there?
1: We don't do the song.
0: Oh, you just skip it?
1: Yeah, okay. We just do a different song. So, yeah.

That's your most requested song. No surprise there. Ella Langley and Choosing Texas on Taste of Country Nights. Remember when this one was number one forever? Shaboozy, Taste of Country Nights.

0: That's new country there from Atlas. It's called Devil Ain't Done on Taste of Country Nights. Zach Top is on the way with his new one, South of Sanity, Parma Lee coming up, and Eric Church. It's Evan Paul with your shot at a $500 Visa gift card. 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

0: Taste of Country Nights. Evan Paul hanging out here with Zach Top. What's the craziest moment you've had recently, would you say?
1: I got to play guitar for George Strait, and so I've got a picture of somebody took it. I can't remember, but they texted it to me, and I got a picture of me down on the end playing guitar. Jamie Johnson's up there, Dean Dillon, and George. So that's one of the coolest pictures in my camera roll. But yeah, it'll be, you know, he was the first one I fell in love with as a little kid.

0: cowgirl.
1: Hey, by the way, we're sending you and a guest. It can be whoever you want to bring with you to go see Morgan Wallen and Ella Langley in Chicago. I'll get you qualified for that again Monday night after 7 o'clock. Here's Morgan on Taste of Country Nights. Don't

Bachelorette Jordan Davis, Ain't a Bad Life on Taste of Country Nights. I got another collaboration for you. This is a good one here, too. George Burge featuring Luke Bryan. It's called Ride, Ride, Ride. It's on Taste of Country Nights.

0: country there from George Burge featuring Luke Bryan. That's called Ride, Ride, Ride. I feel weird having to say it three times in a row. You know, after you say a word a few times, it starts to sound weird. You know, ride, ride, ride. Hey, it's Evan Paul. Thanks for letting me hang out with you tonight. Whatever we're doing on the job, thanks for cutting up with me tonight. I'll leave you with Ella Langley and Be Her. That's on the way next. Russell Dickerson coming up as well. All you have to do is sit back, relax, and keep it right here on Taste of Country Nights.
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0: You're it for me, honey. Speaking of Caroline Jones, I don't know if you watched the Met Gala. I know maybe not, but I personally geek out over that, really just the runway fashion. And Caroline Jones made her debut on the Met Gala carpet. She looked beautiful. Y'all, the ACM Awards are quickly approaching, and they've already announced the two winners for Best New Female and Male Artist. Tucker Wetmore took it home, and then Avery Anna. What I love about both of these experiences is they were given and announced the winner during one of their shows. So all their fans got to celebrate, which that's half the reason why they are who they are. It's the fans.
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We're going to keep this party going. It's Chris Jansen, me and a beer headed now.

0: was Trey Pinley, Family Man. I'm Addison. You're listening to The Weekend Overnights if you're just now coming in. And Jelly Roll, y'all, is back on the road and he's adding more shows. He has been just touring immensely. I mean, this momentum has been amazing. And he has new summer dates that have just been announced, including amphitheater stops, which should be pretty fun. I don't know if you've ever seen the singer live, but I 10 out of 10 recommend going to go see him. Not only is he just, he packs a punch, but his fans, y'all, his fans sing every word. They're so lively. We love Jelly Roll here, clearly.
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Thanks for letting us spend time with you.

Hey, it's Addison. You're listening to The Weekend Overnights, and let's keep it going. Zach John King, if you don't know him, you're about to. He's so good, and we're playing him right now. It's Get to Drinkin'.

0: Dustin Lynch, Easy to Love. If that didn't put a pep in your step, I don't know what will. Y'all, if you love American Idol just as much as I do and have been watching from day one, you would know that Kelly Pickler made an emotional return to TV this past week. She returned to American Idol stage for a special performance. It is her first major appearance since her husband's passing. It had such a big impact. If you want to head over to tasteofcountry.com, not only to read more, but to see a little clip from it, it is just, it made me really genuinely excited for her to just be back on the stage doing what she loves and surrounded by people that just adore her.
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You know what time it is. It is time for the country music you've been listening to and loving. Billy Currington coming now. It's It Don't Hurt Like It Used To.

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We have your country. 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

0: Matt Cooper, highs and lows. Hey, it's Addison, and I have some, it's just sad news. She's okay, but it is sad. Dolly Parton canceled her Las Vegas residency officially. She pulled the plug on the 2026 shows due to ongoing health issues, saying that side effects from her treatment are keeping her off the stage for now. She did reassure fans that she is improving. Oh, but I don't know. Just when you're at that certain age, sometimes it makes me worried of, I don't know. She didn't disclose what treatment she's going through, and I'm not here to speculate anything, but anytime it's like you're going through treatment at that age, I don't know. I'm praying that Dolly, we see her up on stage one day again, but this might be the last time that we see her on stage. I definitely think that, I mean, she has so many amazing endeavors, and I don't think we'll ever stop seeing her in that capacity, but we might not be seeing Dolly on stage as much anymore after all this.
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1: Hey, it's Kurt and Sam here. 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

More music is headed your way now. That was High Road, Co Wetzel, and Jesse Murph. I'm Addison. 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It's early. I'm sipping my coffee, and I hope you are too.

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0: Tyler, Nance keeps me saying, hey, it's Addison. You're listening to The Weekend Overnights. And Miss Elle Langley recently celebrated turning 27 last Sunday. It looked like she is in, you know, not to quote one of her songs, but back to love and life again. Man, that girl had a wild 26 years of life. Well, I guess maybe not a wild 26 years of life, but last year, her 26th year was wild. I can only imagine what 27 looks like for her. ACMs are coming up soon. Who knows? She might take home an award.
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More music is about to head your way by the Hype Man himself coming up in just a few. I guess right now it's Bailey Zimmerman, Chevy Silverado. 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
7: I love a first cast when the water's glass and the line starts to run. 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

0: MacArthur. That was from Hardy and Tim McGraw and Eric Church and Morgan Wallen. I mean, can you say stacked lineup? Hey, it's Addison. You're listening to The Weekend Overnights. Coming up in just a few, Chris Jansen's on the way with Me and a Beer, Miranda Lambert's Mama's Broken Heart, and then Vincent Mason, Wish You Well. So many good songs, so many different types of songs headed your way soon.
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1: Let's count them down, y'all. My name is Fitz. That's F-I-T with a Z, and it's time to play the hits. Welcome to the most impactful countdown in country music. This is the Country Top 40 on this Mother's Day weekend, and I know what a lot of y'all are doing, grabbing flowers, headed over to Mom's, got the whole family in the kitchen, stories you've heard 100 times but still love. And for some of you, I know this weekend can hit a little bit harder. If you're missing someone, you're not alone. So this weekend, we celebrate all of it. It's called CT40s with Fitz. I got it from my mama. And I might not have chocolates and roses, but I've got the soundtrack, and we're going to kick it off the way we always do with last week's number one for your mama, Luke Combs with Days Like.

0: Holmes right there with Days Like These, marking his 21st consecutive number one hit song. That is a bona fide CT40 hitmaker, y'all, and that's an all-time record. Nobody before Luke has ever had 21 consecutive number one hits at country radio. Nobody! And we're going to see on this Mother's Day weekend if he is still going to be holding that position and making his mama smile again this weekend. You know Luke's mama's smiling. Let's start counting.
1: Number 40!
0: Kicking things off is a brand new debut from one of our CT40 mainstays, Chase Matthew. Here's Chase with Holding It Down.

as well, and she loves her mama. And you know her mama's proud this weekend. Her daughter has the number 39 song on the planet. What If We Don't? From Ashley McBride.

0: new one right there from Chase Matthews, starting the climb at number 40 with Holding It Down.
1: Hey, I'm Ashley McBride. To all the moms out there, have a happy Mother's Day.
0: Thank you for that, Ashley. And we hope that every mommy out there has a great Mother's Day weekend. We know that Ashley McBride is having a great one right now.

What If We Don't from Ashley McBride, spending a second weekend at number 39. And you got Fitz playing all the hits on the Country Top 40 Countdown. And one of this guy's first big breaks was opening up the tour for Thomas Rhett way back in 2016. And these days, Russell Dickerson is headlining his own shows. That's right, WrestleMania, brother! And man, are they fun to go to. Russell's up right now with the next song in at number 38. Here's Worth Your While.

0: Earth, You're Wild from Russell Dickerson. Easing back one to number 38. It's a great weekend for the hits on this Mother's Day weekend. Welcome to CT40's I Got It From My Mama weekend. And coming up on the countdown, Blake Shelton is doing it big. He's not planning on getting Gwen a bouquet of flowers. He's planning on getting her a whole field of flowers, like acres and acres of flowers. All the plans behind it, coming up next.
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0: Tears to My Eyes. God, I love it. That's a special song. Blake Shelton taking over at number 35. And you know what? That's a tough one to hear right after you lose somebody. I lost my dad on March 18th. And Blake, just so beautiful. Blake Shelton again on a four-spot crawl with Let Him In Anyway. Country Top 40. Coming up on the Country Top 40 with Fitz, the Mother's Day weekend edition. I got it from my mama. It turns out not knowing how it ends doesn't mean it's not worth starting. And we're talking hits with Shane Proffitt and his move to the Music City after this.
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4: We're back with Fitz playing all the hits on the Country Top 40 Countdown and celebrating all the mamas this weekend. That's right. Welcome to CT40s. I got it from my mama. And this is something I've learned. You know, nothing ventured, nothing gained. If you don't take that leap every once in a while, you might never really feel like you're living. And that's exactly what Shane Proffitt did. He left everything behind and he moved to Nashville and he bet on himself. I am going to repeat that. He bet on himself. And it's funny how those, well, we're going to see what happens moments end up changing everything. This week, he's in at number 34 with

24 last week and number 34 this week for Shane Prophet. And I love this song. I have a feeling this is going to live on for a long time. Long live country. Welcome to the Country Top 40 Countdown, Mother's Day weekend, CT40s. I got it from my mama. And another guy who is living that country life is a guy from Central City, Kentucky. And his mother's name is Stephanie. Listening to the Country Top 40 Countdown in Kentucky right now. So proud of her baby boy. Home state of bourbon and Kentucky Fried Chicken. Here's Kelsey Hart with Fireworks, number 33.

0: MC Hard at number 33 for the second week running with Fireworks. Coming up on the countdown, this one is for all the mamas out there. And I might not have a bouquet of roses or a box of chocolates or a brand new, Coco Chanel or Louis Vuitton purse. But what I do have is a song by a brand new artist who we're about to launch into country music history. And we're going to do it together. Yeah, the launch pad is coming up. CT40 Mission Control.
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5: With all around great guy, mama's boy. Yes, he loves his mama, Graylin James. He's got number 32 with Water at a Wedding.

And that was Graylin James spending another weekend in at number 32 with Water at a Wedding. And you got Fitz playing all the hits on CT40s. I got it from my mama weekend. And now from viral TikTok videos to her first CT40 hit song. It has been one heck of a ride for Alexandra Kay, who continues her journey at number 31 with Straight for the Heart.

Straight for the Heart from Alexandra Kay, extending the stay at number 31 for another week. You know, there's nothing more exciting out there to me than being able to throw a little bit of fuel on the fire for any and all aspiring country artists, known or unknown. And that is why I created the CT40 Launchpad, and this week it is all brought to you by IHOP. Man, you got to get to IHOP right now and find your happy place. All right, y'all. Get ready to strap in. The launch pad is locked and the tower's up and we are cleared for takeoff. And this weekend, climbing into the captain's seat, Camp Hill, Pennsylvania's own Ben Gallagher. Man, you should see this guy on the guitar. Like a lot of country artists, he started young, guitar in hand, you know, putting in the hours. But what makes Ben different, this dude was literally handcrafting leather guitar straps before Nashville even knew his name. Blue collar grit, stitched right into his sound. And since touching down in Music City, he's been grinding and writing and recording, sharing stages, and just building a really cool style that's classic country but still hits fresh. And you know what? People are noticing. They're saying he's got the chops to be the next Keith Urban. That's right. That kind of buzz going on. So right now, engines up. CT40 Mission Control. Ben Gallagher is go for launch with his brand new song called I'll Take You.

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That's a power duet right there. That is a power collaboration. You can't deny that. Brand new duet from Ella Langley and Morgan Wallen. Starting the journey way up at number 30 with I Can't Love You Anymore. And you got Fitz playing all the hits with Dustin Lynch right now with a song that he wrote with Ben Johnson, John Robert Hall, Hunter Phelps, and Zach Crowell. Here's Dustin at number 29 with Eve.

Easy to Love, the latest from Dustin Lynch, scooting back one to number 29. And all right, hang with me for a second, because coming up, we're going to be shining a light on women who don't just handle life, they take it head on. The ones juggling everything, caring more than they should, and still showing up with that fire in their eyes. Get ready for your CT40 Fierce Female Moment in minutes. And trust me, you're going to feel this one. So let's keep it rolling. Stepping up next, Dan and Shay entering the batter's box with this week's number 28 hit song, Say So.

Say So. Dan and Shay right there on the rise, going up two to number 28 with Say So. And what a song. I mean, wow, it just stops you in your tracks. 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Just call somebody and say so. 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And this one right here, this is what a fierce female is all about. There's a woman named Kim Kelly, and she's not chasing headlines. She's changing lives. She was just honored with a major humanitarian award, not for what she says, but for what she does every single day. Kim runs an organization that helps women who have really been through it, addiction, homelessness, even trafficking, giving them a second shot, a safe place, and a way forward, and hope. And I'm talking real life comeback stories, you know, the kind that don't always make the news, but should. And when she got that award, she didn't make it about her. She said it belongs to the women, the strength, the resilience, the fight in them. And that's a fierce female. Not loud, not flashy, just showing up every single day and making the world a little better than it was yesterday. So if you're listening right now and that sounds a little like someone you know, or maybe even you, yeah, this one's for you too.

0: released as a single back in 2019, staying on the country top 40 countdown for over 20 weeks on the charts. 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
30: Back with Fitz playing the hits on CT40s. I got it from my mama weekend. And happy Mother's Day weekend to all of you wonderful individuals out there. As we make our way up to the guy spinning this weekend at number 24 with Country and She Knows It, here's Luke Bryan, and you know he's making his

country, and she knows it from Luke Bryan going up one to number 24. And I want to give a special shout out to Luke's mama, LeClaire Bryan, and she is quite the character. If you follow Luke on social media, check out his mama, LeClaire. She is awesome. And you know that feeling when things just start clicking in life, not all at once, but, you know, little by little, and suddenly it's all working. That's exactly where John Morgan is right now. Went from writing songs to living them out on stage. He says it's full circle hearing fans sing them back, and that's the dream right there. Here he is taking the CT40 stage with Kid Myself, number 23.

John Morgan with Kid Myself, stepping up a rung to number 23, and Fitz playing all the hits. And I will say it right now, I got everything from my mama and my temper from my daddy. All right, South of Sanity right now from Zach Top, number 22. Blaine.

0: South of Sanity from Zach Top, part of the Super Stash Club on the Country Top 40 Countdown, sliding back one to number 22. You got Fitz playing all the hits this weekend on CT40s. I Got It From My Mama, our Mother's Day special. And when we come back, we're going to be taking a walk down the halls of country music history and proving something we already know, that mom's been the inspiration behind a whole lot of this country music. And you won't believe how many of your favorite artists got their talent straight from their mamas. That's right, we're going down to the vault after this.
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made our way to number 21, getting ready to head down to the CT40 vault after this for a really cool country music history lesson. Here's Low Cash and Wrong.

0: 1 to number 21. And you got Fitz playing all the hits. And all right, my friend, go ahead and grab your mama. Wherever you are right now, grab your mama. Because we're headed down to the CT40 vault. And this is a special look at songs that have been dedicated to mom over the years. And by the way, I got to say that your ticket to the vault this weekend is brought to you by my friends at O'Reilly Auto Parts. That's right. Your professional parts people. Thank you guys so much for everything you do and for being part of the Country Top 40 family. And I'm not sure if you know this about me, but I'm the only person on this earth that can get in this vault. And we have a brand new eye retina scanner. Let me walk in front of it. This thing is so blinding. There we go.
1: Hello, Fitz. Please step in front of the retina eye scanner.
0: Yeah, I was just telling everybody how I'm the only one that you let in.
1: Access denied.
0: Whoa, wait a second. What? Why?
1: I'm mad at you.
0: Oh, not again. Listen, we're going to have to have a little long talk later. But right now, I've got all my CT40 friends, and we want to celebrate Mother's Day weekend. Are you okay with that?
1: We'll see about that. Access granted.
0: All right, I'm sorry you had to hear that. Sometimes she gets a little jealous. All right, a little bit awkward when couples fight right in front of their friends, right? Anyway, we are in, and we're going to start it up in the year that Hollywood's top leading men included guys like Warren Beatty, Clint Eastwood, and Mick Jagger.
2: When a man with a .45 meets a man with a rifle, you said the man with the pistol's a dead man. Let's see if that's true.
0: Snoopy was named NASA's official safety mascot. And it was the year that a Merle Haggard song about mama became one of the cornerstone songs of his career on country radio.
3: Not

story goes that Merle Haggard wrote that one for his own mom after doing time in San Quentin State Prison in 1957. That was Merle with his 1968 release, Mama Tried. All right, and follow me over here this way. Be careful. We don't want any mamas to trip down here. We're going to go another 16 years to a song dedicated to all the moms with those special listening skills. Mama!

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That was The Judds with Mama, He's Crazy. And finally, follow me. We're going to take a big leap forward, a 19-year jump, to when Trace Adkins released a steamy little number that went all the way inside the top 10. I know you know this one. Talking about all them hot mamas.

0: by Tom Shapiro and Casey Beathard. That song went all the way up to number 5 on the Country Top 40 Countdown back in the year of 2003. Trace Adkins with Hot Mama. And I can't believe it. Our time is up in the vault right now, but you know I'm going to see you right here. Same time, same place next weekend. We're going chill. Can't wait to see you. And your ticket to the vault was brought to you by O'Reilly Auto Parts. 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Watch your step as we're going to cross over this famous threshold. And can you help me lift this heavy thing? Let's, you and I, get this Lestrigonian size door. Come on, push a little harder. To slam shut behind us.
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In the field right now is Hardy, Morgan Wallen, Eric Church, and Tim McGraw taking the field with an awesome song called MacArthur. My name.

The latest from CT40 Heavy Hitters. I'm talking about Hardy, Morgan Wallen, Eric Church, and Tim McGraw. Backing it up just a bit this week, sitting at number 20. And since it's Mother's Day weekend, I want to take a second and send some love out to LeClaire Bryan. That's Luke Bryan's mama. Thank you for raising one of the good ones. And to George Burge's mama, wherever you are listening right now in Austin, Texas, you did real good too. Because weekends like this, they remind you these songs, these artists, these stories, they all started with somebody believing in them first. Usually, it was mama. Here's George and Luke right now with Ride, Ride, Ride, number 19.

0: taking over number 19 after leaping up one with Ride, Ride, Ride. And we continue the hits with a guy who says he wouldn't be where he is today without country legend Keith Whitley.
1: The smile on your face lets me know that you need me.
0: Gotta love when a new generation of country star like Dylan Scott pays respects to one of the great ones. Dylan up right now with what he'll never have, number 18.

Dylan Scott, former number one right there, shooting back 7 places to number 18 with What He'll Never Have. And our next artist was raised in Louisville, Illinois. That's right, not Louisville, Louisville, Illinois. And he grew up loving country music thanks to his father's trucking business. And I can tell you, this guy knows everything about trucks. And he can fix an engine inside and out. And coincidentally, his latest is about a Chevy Silverado. Ladies and gentlemen, Bailey Zimmerman, number 7.

0: Zimmerman cruising in that Chevy Silverado, staying parked at number 17. Coming up on the Country Town 40 with Fitz, get ready for the good stuff because good feels good. And I've got a story that's going to restore your faith in people. We're talking restaurant owners who didn't just say thank you to their team. They shut the place down and decided to take them on a little trip. You are not going to believe where they went. We got the good stuff after this.
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0: Hey, it's Fitz from the Country Top 40 Countdown, and we got to talk about this for a second. You finally get the house cleaned up, you're feeling good, maybe even tell yourself, all right, we're turning a corner here. And then boom, spring hits. 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
10: Welcome back to the hits on the Country Top 40 with Fitz on CT40s. I got it from my mama, spectacular. And I even called up Morgan Wallen, and I asked him for a little Mother's Day message for every single one of you.
11: What's going on, y'all? I just want to get on here and say Happy Mother's Day, especially to my mama. Y'all probably know how much I love her. I also wanted to say Happy Mother's Day to my son's mother. I'm really thankful for her and the way that we raised our son together. And to all you other mothers out there, I appreciate you, and I'm thankful for you as well. I hope it's been a great one, and y'all have a good night.
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0: Nice little jump from Morgan Wallen right there, jumping up two. But you know what? That gets him the Leap of the Week award this week. Nice little two-spot jump. So you know what? Here's how we do this. Wherever you are, at home, at work, in the car, listening on your radio station app, let me grab my air horns, which are right behind me. And if we could all get together and give Morgan a big old attaboy.
1: Attaboy. 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
0: Your Leap of the Week is brought to you by my friends over at T-Mobile. Thanks for being part of the CT40 family. I don't know about you, but I think I could use a double shot right now, a little Mother's Day weekend double shot of Morgan Wallen. And you know those TV singing shows, you know, great exposure, but they don't always show you who an artist really is. Take Morgan Wallen, for example. Yeah, he's country, but not because of a TV moment. He says it comes down to how he was raised, the parents who backed him, kept him grounded, loved him when it mattered most, and you can't fake that. That's Sneedville, Tennessee, all day, all night. Here he is with Post Malone right now, up to number 13 this Mother's Day weekend with I Ain't Coming Back, a Morgan Wallen double shot.
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coming back from Morgan Wallen to Post Malone, climbing up one to number 13, and Fitz playing all the hits on CT40s. I got it from my mama, Mother's Day weekend spectacular. With Jason Aldean right now, making Georgia's own at number 12 with Don't Tell on Me.

0: Jason Aldean with Don't Tell On Me, going up one to number 12, getting so close to the top 10. Coming up on the Country Top 40, get ready for your CT40 fan favorite, Music with Memories. And I've got one of those stories that just kind of stops you in your tracks. It's a Mother's Day memory about a song that I played a couple of years ago called I Got It From My Mama. 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
0: Hey, it's Fitz from the Country Top 40 Countdown, and we got to talk about this for a second. 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
0: 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Welcome back to the hits, my friends, getting so close to the top 10. And your Music with Memories is on the way, your CT40 fan favorite segment. We're at number 11 right now with Rocky Mountain Low from Corey.

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Wetzel moving ahead one to number 11. And do you have a special song in your heart with your special memory attached to it? Send me those messages and memories right now. Just go to Facebook, Instagram, TikTok. Find me at three words, all right? At Fitz on Everything with a Z, Fitz on Everything. And at the very top, make sure it says Music with Memories, all brought to you by Viking, exploring the world in comfort. I got a message on TikTok from Tyler, and he says, "What's up, Fitz? I heard you play a song a couple of years ago on Mother's Day weekend called I Got It From My Mama, and you know what? It stuck with me. My name is Tyler. I'm from Boise, Idaho, and I just wanted to say everything in my life that matters. I got it from my mom. Her name is Linda. Hey, by the way, Tyler, my mother's name is Linda. Oh, I love her already. He says she raised me and my little sister by herself, worked double shifts at a diner, and came home smelling like coffee and bacon grease and still somehow had the energy to sit at the edge of my bed every night and ask me how my day was. She taught me how to shake a man's hand, how to treat people right, how to show up even when you're tired. And I remember one Mother's Day when I was about 10, I didn't have any money, so I made her breakfast, burnt toast and scrambled eggs that were basically rubber, and she looked at me like I just handed her a 5-star meal. Because that's who she is. And Fitz, I've got a great job now, a family of my own, and every time I do something right in this life, I catch myself thinking, man, I got that from my mama. So if you could, just tell her thank you for me. Respectfully, Tyler Owen, Boise, Idaho. And to Tyler's mama, it sounds like you are one heck of a woman. This is for you. Happy Mother's Day weekend.

0: played that song during Mother's Day weekend about 3 years ago. And look, it's still stuck in one of our listeners' memories. I love it. Your Music with Memories Song of the Week from Danny Rose. And I got it from my mama. And what about you? Do you have a special song in your heart with your special memory attached to it? Send me that message right now. You can, again, Facebook, Instagram, TikTok. At three words, Fits on Everything with a Z. Fits on Everything. 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
0: Right, it's CT40s. I got it from my mama weekend. And here we are, the top 10. 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
1: What's going on, Jeff? And what's up to everybody in Bowling Green, Kentucky? Part of the Fitz fam on the Country Top 40 Countdown and the seventh time to be in the hallowed hallways of the Top 10. And we're going to kick it all off right now with Chris Jansen and Buy Me a Beer. And maybe buy one for your mother as well.
2: Prettiest girl I'd ever seen. Look at her, man, look at me.

Chris Jansen to buy me a beer. Backing up one to number 10 this week. And you got Fitz playing all the hits. Before we keep rolling, my mama, Mama Fitz in North Texas. I know you're listening right now. And I just want to say that I love you. I love you. I love you. I know this Mother's Day weekend feels different because we lost my dad and my mom lost her husband a couple of weeks ago. It's been really hard on us, but the strength that my mother has shown, her faith, the way she keeps going and smiling every single day, it is incredible. You're the strongest woman I know, and you are an angel on this earth. Happy Mother's Day weekend to Mama Fitz in North Texas right now. Sorry, I'm getting a little choked up, but she has just kept us all going in these hard times. Where would we be without the love of our mothers? And the hits keep on moving from Boone, North Carolina, the guy who says he'd probably be working a 9-to-5 if he wasn't doing this. But lucky for us, he's right here with Days Like These, Luke Combs, number 9.

from the number one position all the way back 8 spots to number 9. Anything can happen on the Country Top 40 Countdown. It is a living, breathing mystery how the charts work out. So who's going to be taking over the top? Well, you know what? You're not going to believe it. Don't move a muscle, and we're going to find out together. And if it wasn't for Chase Rice, we may never know the name Megan Maroney. Megan got noticed by Chase while playing music for a sorority event, and it's been a wild ride ever since. Megan Maroney on her way up to number 8 with Beautiful Things.

0: beautiful things from Megan Maroney, spending another week at number 8 on the Country Top 40 with Fitz. Country Top 40. All right, everybody, coming up on the Country Top 40 with Fitz on CT40's Got It From My Mama Weekend. We're coming back with the groundwork and building blocks of Josh Ross. Because your music taste didn't start with you. It started in the passenger seat. And I have all those details after this. Country music's official countdown.
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35: You know it's the Country Top 40 with Fitz, and I got it from my mama Mother's Day special, and we are officially in the top five. You can almost feel that number one song from here. Now, here's the thing. Life is not perfect, right? It's messy. It's complicated. Sometimes you could get springtime allergies. And most of the time, it doesn't go how you plan. And according to Ella Langley, that's exactly where the best country songs come from. She says, if it's messy, if it didn't work out, that's what she writes about because that's what people actually feel. Ella Langley leaning into the real stuff. Yeah, no sugarcoating it, just real life. Ella Langley leaning into the real stuff right now, up to number five this week with B.

0: Ella Langley and Be Her sliding up one to number five. And you got Fitz playing the hits. And I know that Ella Langley right now is listening to the Country Top 40 Countdown live in Alabama. And Ella, I just want to let you know, you already know this, but I, your buddy Mr. Fitz, is an Ella fella. That's right. You hear that, guys? It's time for you to be an Ella fella. And this is one of her partners in crime, one of the guys who helped her start it all, the viral sensation, if you remember. Excuse me, you look like you love me. Riley Green on deck at number four would change my mind.
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0: My Mind from Riley Green, stepping up one more to number four this week, part of the CT40 Super Stash community. And wherever you're hearing my voice right now, I hope you're soaking up this Mother's Day weekend. Give your mama a call if you can, because you know what? You deserve it. She deserves it. All of it. And we are getting so close right now to the biggest song in country music. I'm talking the ultimate gift for all the moms out there this weekend. Coming up, get ready. The bronze, the silver, and that gold medal number one song in the country. Don't go anywhere. 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
10: Welcome back, y'all. You got Fitz playing all the hits on our Mother's Day Got It From My Mama special. And we are officially inside the top three songs of the week. And you talk about the real deal in country music. Well, I'm going to tell you, Cody Johnson. I call him Kojo, independent Texas roots, rodeo cowboy turned hitmaker, and one of the most authentic voices that we have got in country music today. Sitting right there at number three this weekend with The Fall.

Joe holding strong for another weekend at number three with the fall. And a little quick Mother's Day nugget for you. Did you know Mother's Day has been around since 1908? And it became an official U.S. holiday in 1914, all because one daughter just wanted to honor her mother. And still to this day, more phone calls are made on Mother's Day than any other day of the entire year, because no matter how busy life gets, you got to make time for your mama. So pick up the phone while this song is playing. Call her right now. I'm going to do the same. I'm going to call Mama Fitz in North Texas and just tell her I love her. All right, let's keep this thing going. Stepping up to number two on the countdown, the Young Gun, Tucker Wetmore with Brunette.

0: Yes, ladies and gentlemen, I need my Superman official superhero music. Tucker Wetmore singing for all the dark-headed women out there in the Super CT40 Stash Club. Going up two with Brunette. You got Fitz playing all the hits on the Country Top 40 Countdown. And since we've already covered last week's number one a little earlier in the show, that means we've got ourselves a brand new number one to look forward to. Only one more song between us and this week's champion. Stay with me.
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0: Welcome back to the Country Top 40 with Fitz. It's CT40s. I got it from my mama weekend, and we are knocking on the door of this week's brand new number one song. But before we do that, we're going to do our weekly warm-up, and I'm excited about this one. It's all brought to you by Active Liver from New Nordic. Are you ready for your warm-up to number one? And I found this one because I wanted to play you a song that just feels right, especially on a weekend like this. Back in 2014, Garth Brooks came back with a song that didn't need a big production, didn't need fireworks, just needed simplicity. It just needed a story. Just needed a story about mom. And the way it's written, it's a conversation between God and a baby. just before that baby is sent down here to Earth. The baby's nervous, doesn't know what to expect, and God says, hey, don't worry. I made someone just for you. She's going to love you no matter what. She's going to pick you up when you fall. She's going to believe in you before you believe in yourself. And her name, Mom. Man, that's not just a song. That's the truth. Because every single one of us, no matter who we are, where we came from, we all started the same way with someone who held us first, loved us first, and never stopped. And that's why on this Mother's Day weekend, there's no better way to warm things up before the number one song than by playing you this one. A little reminder of where it all began. Here's Garth Brooks with Mom, your warm-up to number one.

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Your liver will be glad you did. And here we are. Hopefully all the mothers are gathered around the radios and the table or listening to the radio station app on their phone, because you want to talk about a run right now, not just hits. I'm talking history, because every once in a while an artist hits a level where it's not even about competition anymore. It's just different. That's exactly where Luke Combs is living right now. He just became the first artist ever to have two different solo songs sitting at number one at the same time across the biggest country charts. Not a duet, not a feature, just Luke twice at the very top. And that's not just rare. That's never been done. And when you're pulling off something like that, you're in the middle of one of the most dominant runs we've ever seen. And this weekend, one of those songs is right here at the top. Folks, Luke Combs back at it again with Sleepless in a Hotel Room, number one in country music.

Holmes replaced himself. Last week, he was number one with Days Like These. Now, number one with a completely different song, Sleepless in a Hotel Room. And Luke, man, I hope you're celebrating this big win along with your co-writers, Jonathan Singleton and Randy Montana. You guys are awesome. A well-deserved victory. I know your mamas are so proud of you, and many, many more.

0: going to find out if Luke Combs is going to spend another week at the top with Sleepless in a Hotel Room. Can he do it again? Happy Mother's Day weekend to all you amazing mothers out there. And remember, you're doing it. Think big, because you're thinking anyway. And who's better than you?
1: Nobody!
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Emily, would you like to go see Morgan Wallen in the Windy City this summer? All right, let's talk about how to make that happen. How you doing? I'm Tara Holly. Yeah, we want to send you and your favorite person to Chicago. Morgan Wallen is going to be performing at Soldier Field on June 20th. Ella Langley's going to be with him. And we want to cover your concert tickets, transportation expenses, and a two-night hotel stay, too. Those codes back on Monday. The first one will hit 820.

up early today on a Saturday and made myself get out and take a walk, and I'm here to report, yeah, it really does help. Really does, I don't know, gives you a little energy boost. So prepare yourself accordingly, not to mention the 4 cups of coffee I've had. Here we go, Dierks Bentley.

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1: 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Look at her, man, look at me.

0: So my question is, what is it that moms really want for Mother's Day? Of course, which is coming up tomorrow. How are you? I'm Tara Holly. Yeah, so obviously there are classic choices. Flowers, candy. I mean, who doesn't love those things? Well, I'm sure there are some people. I get it. But if you were to think specifically about your mom, or if you are a mom, what do you really want? If you could wave a little magic wand and make it all come to pass, what would that look like for you? The real story. I'd love to hear from you. Shoot me a note inside the app. I want to get some of your feedback. Share that as well here on the air. And while you do that, I'm going to line up some Luke Bryan, Riley Green. They are on the way next. Keep it here.
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0: are talking about the things that moms really actually want for Mother's Day. Thank you for your notes inside the app. Callie says, I would love 24 hours of not being in charge of anyone but ourselves. Yeah, and even that's optional, yeah? What about you? Shoot me a note inside the app. This is fun. Riley Green, change my mind.
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2: 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And also, are you turning into your mom? 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
1: We all are, right? Yeah, what is something your mom said that you are now saying? Let us know on our app. We'll chat about it Monday at 7:30.

Well, tomorrow's Mother's Day, and so we've posed the question, what do moms really want for Mother's Day? Okay, thanks for chiming in. Ashlyn says that she just wants a day with her son and for him to not tell her that he's bored within 10 minutes of hanging out. Oh, I get that. She said planting flowers in front of the house would be nice, too. Okay, so I hope that the appropriate people are listening to what she has to say. Let's make that happen for mom. What about you? Let me know inside the app.

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Hey, hey, Tara along. All right, here we go. Perfect soundtrack for your Saturday. Thanks for making us a part of what you got going on. We got a whole bunch of the music we love on the way. Blake Shelton, Nate Smith coming too. And now, Luke Combs,

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Your chance to go see Morgan Wallen in the Windy City this summer? Yes, please. Thanks to Big Loud Records. We want to take care of your tickets. We want to cover your transportation. We also want to give you a two-night hotel stay. Those codes are back all next week. The first one will hit right around 8:20 on Monday. Zach Brown Band. You know what?

0: Where do all of the missing socks go? I mean, there has to be like a parallel universe that's populated entirely by single socks, I don't know, Tupperware lids, pins that worked just yesterday and now have been absconded by what? Like, what is happening? How do these things just disappear? How you doing? I'm Tara Holly. Today turns out is National Lost Sock Memorial Day. And I know that this is a running joke that we all have because they do just disappear. And I'm telling you, there's no way they could all just be gone. Like, I understand, like, they're separated from their partner. That's fine. They're being washed. That's what you do. But how can they just disappear? Especially those that are meticulous, not like me, but like some people I know, like, you put them in there together and there's nothing anywhere else in the laundry room. Like, where do they actually go? I guess this is just one of the great mysteries of the universe anyway. But then have you ever come across like a missing sock years later after you've already surrendered the other one to the void? What is going on there? It's a little bit, okay. Brad Paisley, Bailey Zimmerman on the way next.
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Happy Saturday, Tara, hanging with you while the weekend stretches its legs a little with your road tripping, cleaning the house against your will. Maybe you're still wearing pajamas like a champion. Welcome in. Here's Bailey Zimmerman, Chevy Silverado.

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You got a whole bunch of the music we love stretching out before you. Back to back to back. Tara with you. Hang on for Cole Wetzel. Some Hardy on the way. And now, Carrie Underwood.

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and Jason Aldean are almost close as brothers. Yeah, and Jason says he has a tight bond with Luke Bryan's mom, LeClaire. He said he loves her so much that she's also one of the best. They've had like a friendship that's lasted almost 2 decades. I mean, that's a beautiful thing.

0: Have you ever noticed that there are two distinct types of weekend people? Because I have. Hi, Tara Holly. Just heard from Josh Ross. Hate how you look. Yeah, so there's like the let's get out and do something people. And then there's the I woke up late and I'm loving it and I'm staying in my PJ pants and can we just binge watch something, especially on rainy days? Oh, you can tell which one that I am. Working on that. But what's interesting is when these two types of people are in a relationship with one another, it's always interesting. You know, there's a little tension there. One person like wakes up super early. Let's go for a hike. Let's have brunch. Then we'll hit the farmer's market. And the other one's like, meh, you know. So there's always this quiet negotiation during the weekend anyway. What type of weekend person are you, huh? I mean, really, it's all about balance. And those who can achieve that, I salute you. But I love to hear from you. Shoot me a note inside the app. Would love to know what you're up to this weekend.
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So I went and got my haircut last Wednesday. And do you know what? You know someone is already a superstar whenever your hairstylist asks, so do you want the Ella Langley cut? And I went, do what now? She's like, I don't know. A lot of folks have been coming in and asking. And I was like, oh. I was very tempted, but I don't think I could pull off the bangs as well as she does. But anyway, isn't that something? Here's Tuesday in Texas.

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Good afternoon, Tara. Along, what is happening? Some Cody Johnson on the way. Tyler Huppert, too. Stand by for that right now. Blake Shelton.

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0: Ongoing convo today. What do moms really actually want for Mother's Day? How are you? Tara Holly just heard from Jason Aldean. Don't tell on me. Yeah, so we posed this question earlier and the flood of responses inside the app has been fantastic. Thank you for reaching out. Spa packages and all the cooking done for the family. And then a nap, says Brianne. Oh, yeah, Brianne, that sounds amazing. And very well deserved for sure. Heather says, I just want all my bills paid and a spa day. Spa days are something we're hearing pretty regularly. Word to the wise. And Christy says she just wants someone to come and cook her a nice steak. Can somebody please help Christy with that? Because she deserves that. What about you? What are you getting your mom? If you are a mom, what do you really want for Mother's Day? All right. Can't wait to hear from you inside the app. We got Kitty Chesney, Jordan Davis on the way. What mom doesn't want that? That's coming up next.
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So not only is Zach Top an amazing country artist, he's also pretty good at basketball, according to Jelly Roll. 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

We're talking about the things that moms really want for Mother's Day tomorrow. Suzanne, let us know in the app. She wants to get her car detailed. Somebody please make a note of that. Christy says, can someone just leave me alone for like 2 hours? I get it. Here's Kane Brown.

There's just something so unique about Saturday afternoons. Hey, Tara with you. You know, the best ones are when time stops making sense. Lunch becomes a series of snacks. Snacks become dinner. Nobody knows what's happening. This is the kind of happy blur that we need after a long week. Bailey Zimmerman. We've been

It's not too late for you to win this trip to go see Morgan Wallen in the Windy City this summer. He'll be at Soldier Field June 20th. Morgan Wallen in the Windy City. Let's make it happen. The code's getting you qualified back next week. The first one will hit Monday right around 8:20 or so. Be advised, prepare by downloading the app so you're ready to go. Because we want to cover your hotel stay, two nights, obviously your transportation, tickets to the show. Did I mention Ella Langley's going to be there too? Okay, so get ready to get qualified. Let's do some Keith Urban.

0: I have to go grocery shopping when I leave here today. That's what I'm doing. Hi, Tara Holly. Just heard from Harney along with Tim McGraw, Eric Church, and Morgan Wallen with Mick Arthur. I actually like going to the grocery store. Always have. Cried when my parents wouldn't take me. For me, it's psychologically fascinating. Plus, I also love food. I don't think there's a more honest version of a human being than who they become at the grocery store on a weekend. You can kind of psychologically tell where someone's at. I psychoanalyze myself by what I put in the cart when I go to the store. I don't even bother with a list anymore. I mean, sort of I do, but I know that's just kind of suggestive, you know? But it's fun. Do you ever scope out other people's carts? People sometimes don't love you doing that, but you can just kind of side-eye it. There's just super hyper-organized people that are going to go home and meal prep. I have so much respect for those people. Then there are those of us that are like, no, especially on the weekend, I'm going to be honest with myself and I'm flinging in all of the snacks. I'm going to want that frozen pizza. Yeah, put an apple and a banana in there for a little balance or whatever, but it's just interesting. And then you have the joy of eating the food that you bought. Yeah, what about you? Is that something you enjoy? Yes? No? Thoughts? Okay. One thing I know that we do all love is more country music. Plenty more of that on the way. Billy Currington, Luke Bryan coming. Keep it here.
1: We're lost. 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

number one, Mother's Day is tomorrow. So if you haven't already, yeah, exactly. You might want to go ahead and take care of that. Mom deserves it. That is for sure. Second, isn't it time for ice cream? I feel like that Saturdays aren't complete with that. Or maybe like some kind of mocha, something with chocolate.

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rest of the weekend, huh? 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

headed out. Please enjoy the rest of your afternoon and, of course, your evening. I'm leaving you with a great lineup, perfect Saturday soundtrack, whatever it is you got going on. Morgan Wallen, Lainey Wilson coming, and now Kid Rock. Take care.

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1: New truck.

Eyes on it. Number one for new country. We made it to Saturday afternoon. I'm Dave Fields in for Clay Bowden this weekend. We got lots of great music on the way from Riley Green, Blake Shelton. Here's Jason Aldean and Carrie Underwood. If I Didn't Love You.

Is it wrong to use a coupon on a first or second date? What's the reaction in these times where everything costs a lot? I think it's smart. Some people don't. We'll get your thoughts in about two songs. Right now it's Luke Combs, Sleepless in a Hotel Room.

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0: Number one for new country. Now, I'm a very thrifty person, and my buddy might have taken it over the line. He was going on a date with a girl for the first time, and things are expensive, let's be honest. And he was going to use a coupon with buy one, get one free. And he's like, do I use the coupon? Is it wrong? I'm like, go for it. And apparently she was a little offended that he wanted to use a coupon on the first date. So is it a good idea, bad idea? What do you think, Nick?
1: Not on a first date. Absolutely not. Right. I would say find out, you know, if they do coupons too, you know?
0: Yeah, yeah.
1: Know the person. Get to know the person first.
2: But a first date, you want to make a good impression, so you're not using a coupon.
1: Right, no. No, absolutely not.
0: Yeah, I mean, yeah, it definitely cost them a lot of money, extra money, and it cost them a date.
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0: All right, I got you. 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
1: Number one for new country. Good afternoon. I'm Dave Fields in for Clay Bowden on your Saturday. We have a lot of great music on the way. You can just kick back, relax. We'll hear from Hardy, Luke Combs, Lee Bryce. Here's Jason Aldean with Dirt Road Anthem.

the day, Potts Farm was a place to go. Load a truck up, hit the dirt road. Jumped a barbed wire, spread the word. Light the bonfire and call the girls. King in the can and the Marlboro man. Jack and Jim were a few good men. Where you learn how to kiss and cuss and fight too. Better watch out for the boys in blue. And all this small town, he said, she said. Ain't it funny how rumors spread like I know something y'all don't know. Man, that talk is getting old. You better mind your business, man. Watch your mouth before I have to knock that loud mouth out. I'm tired of talking, man. Y'all ain't listening.

Number one for new country. If you had a pick, would you rather go 24 hours without eating or 24 hours without sleeping? We're going to find out your thoughts in about two songs. Here's Luke Combs, Ain't No Love in Oklahoma.

0: Corey Kent, Rocky Mountain Low with your number one for new country. I'm Dave Fields, and every week I try to talk to my wife on our morning walks and give her would you rather questions. This one's kind of an interesting one. Would you rather go 24 hours without eating or 24 hours without sleeping? Now, I know a lot of us have done both, but I think I would rather go 24 hours without eating because I think I get really cranky. You get the brain fog when you don't sleep enough. So I think I'd have to go not eat for 24 hours, do a 24-hour fast, and definitely get some shut-eye. So which one would you choose and why? Let's go out to Karen. What about you, Karen?
1: 24 hours without sleeping. I've done that before, yeah.
0: Okay. So you don't get too cranky without enough sleep?
1: If I did that all the time, but I can get by 24 hours at least on one shot.
0: So you're not,
1: I've tried liquid diets. Nope.
0: Yeah, it just reminds me of the Snickers commercials, right? You're not you when you're hungry.
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1: 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Enjoy your day.
2: 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And also, are you turning into your mom? 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

0: Number one for new country. Would you rather go 24 hours without sleeping or 24 hours without eating, Beth?
1: For this, I would choose go 24 hours without eating. 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
0: Yeah, I'm with you on that one.

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6: 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But prediabetes does. 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
7: Yikes!
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1: 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He's added some new dates to his residency out there at the Coliseum at Caesar's Palace. Not a bad gig if you can get it, right? 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
0: I